passion of the groove. Generation on the move. Join in on the disco tribe.

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All I need is a little love in the dark. A little, but I'm hoping it might kickstart.

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The simplest sound.

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1: 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I'm gonna hit this city.
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1: I leave, brush my teeth with a bottle of Jack. 'Cause when I leave for the night, I ain't coming.

To jest L Radio. Let's get the party started. See you at the bar, you was hardly talking. That's when I knew that your heart was scarring. Friends to lovers need a part to star in. Like, wait, babe, let me ask your pardon.

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2: 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We hold these truths to be self-evident that all men are